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It's time to put on that suit of armor, grab that sword and shield, and come questing with us on Storming the Ramparts. It's storming time!

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So if the infection wipes us all out, that is a return to normality.

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0: Some people just have the gym. 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
1: Hey guys, it's David Rind, formerly known as the David Rind Experience. I graduated in 2012. The best show I ever saw at WSOU was probably Mastodon at the Starland Ballroom. They also played with Between the Buried and Me. And as someone who just didn't know a lot about metal at the time, that show really opened my eyes to the genre and just how fun those shows could be. I was in the pit just getting completely beat up, but it was totally worth it, even though I was sore for days. But I was like, this, I like being around this. I like this music. Congrats on 40 years of the format. That's just incredible.

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And now, they're back. 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

unpaid overtime, minimum wage, prevailing wages, stolen tips, off-the-clock work, and other unpaid wage claims. The Marlboro Law Firm handles cases in New York and New Jersey and concentrates its practice on multiple plaintiff lawsuits, including class action cases. 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

Saturday Night by the Misfits here on 89.5 WSOU. And if you're not done with school or work or the spring semester yet, hopefully you're, well, I'm sure you're looking forward to Saturday Night. I'm DJ Daniela. This is the start of my summer shift. I will be here every Thursday, 10 a.m. to 1 p.m. If you like what you're hearing, I'll be here every week. So yeah, next up we have some Social Distortion here on 89.5.

9.5 WSOU playing some funky stuff for you. Next up, we have Terror. They are playing a show tonight in Brooklyn? I believe it's in Brooklyn. I've been going crazy for the past 10 minutes trying to find the flyer. For some reason, I can't find it, but I believe they are playing a show tonight with some other really great bands in Brooklyn and Queens. So, yeah, if you're interested, go check that out. I'm sure it'll be a really crazy fun night. So yeah. But yeah, up next we have Terror, Fear the Panic here on 89.5.

2026 marks the 40 years of WSAU spinning the loudest rock. 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That was Torn Open. Awesome band. I've seen them a bunch of times. They're really great, and I'm very happy that they got added into our regular rotation. It's great to see them continue to make their way up in the music world. It's awesome. They're great. Next up, we have Norma Jean here on 89.5.

Cold Chamber here on 89.5 WSOU. That's a great one. Cold Chamber's great. They're a classic. Up next, I have a special request for a good friend of mine. Mike, this is for you, but this is for everybody also. I hope anybody who's driving, especially Mike, I'm counting on you. Windows down, blast this. It's a classic. It's a great one. Bring the Noise by Anthrax and Public Enemy. Up next here on 89.5.

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Watts on WSAU ushered in the new wave of American heavy metal, the explosion of metalcore, and the slow end of the nu metal era. Here's one from 2008.

Pig Destroyer here on 89.5 WSOU. They have a show coming up this month, actually. It's later in the month. I want to say it's the 21st? 20-something. They have Pig Destroyer is playing a show at Crossroads sometime later this month, and I will be there, and I will be screaming and running around and I'm having so much fun there. They're so great. I'm very excited to see them. And yeah, so next up we have some Frozen Soul here on 89.5, the loudest rock.

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I Wrestled a Bear Once here on 89.5 WSOU. That's some interesting, some weird metal, but I absolutely love them. They're one of my favorites. If you haven't checked them out and you liked that song, I would highly suggest to check out some of their others, because in my opinion, they're great. But yeah, next up we have Lamb of God, Devise and Destroy here on 89.5.

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That last song was Denial by Seven Dust. Great band, one of my mom's favorites. Shout out, Mom. Quick update on that torture show I was talking about earlier. It's May 14th, so that's today, in Brooklyn, I believe, at the Music Hall of Williamsburg, with Final Resting Place and Snuffed on Sight. It'll be an insane show. I know some people who are going, but yeah, it's going to be fun. Up next, we have Love Me to Death by Suicide Silence here on 89.5.

NYPD looks for three suspects in shooting a five-year-old. The time is 12:20. I'm Pauline Berkowski here for your noon 89.5 news update. The NYPD is now looking for three suspects wanted in connection with a shooting that injured a five-year-old girl. Authorities say the little girl was caught in the crosshairs of gunfire outside a bodega on Southern Boulevard in the Hunts Point section of the Bronx. Cops say the suspects pulled out guns and fired, with the bullet grazing the girl. She was taken to the hospital in stable condition. The suspects ran away from the scene, but cops have released images of the suspects. And New York City is adding a dedicated bus lane in Queens to ease traffic near LaGuardia Airport ahead of the 2026 World Cup. Mayor Zoran Mandani says the plan is to have a center eastbound lane that will run across Broadway between 69th Street and Roosevelt Avenue. The goal is to improve the travel time for commuters on the Q70 SBS, also called the LaGuardia Link, which services LaGuardia Airport and connects to various subway lines. Mandani says creating the lane now will give visitors coming to the city this summer a faster ride, and down the road will cut the commute time for New Yorkers who rely on the Q70 to get to work. For your baseball news today at 1, the Mets face off against the Detroit Tigers in their third game of the regular season series. The Mets previously won last

game 3-2. Also tomorrow at 7, the Mets will face off against the Yankees in their first game of the regular season series. For your traffic, the George Washington Bridge inbound has a disabled trailer blocking the right lane mid-span, with roadwork blocking the right lane across the span until 4:30. There's 30-minute delays, while the outbound has heavy delays with roadwork on the lower level left lanes. Lincoln and Holland tunnels are clear. It's a cloudy day with a high of 66 and a low 48 on the campus of Seton. 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I'm Pauline Barkowski, and thank you for tuning in for your 89.5 news update.

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The 1990s saw the rise of nu metal, alt-rock, grunge, and the hunkering down of our metal stalwarts from years prior. WSOU played all of it. This was a highly requested one back in 1999.

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1: New Jersey doctor loses license for prescribing medical marijuana to children. The time is 12:50. I'm Pauline Barkowski here for your noon 89.5 news update. New Jersey has temporarily yanked a doctor's license for several reasons, including prescribing medical marijuana to children. Attorney General Jennifer Davenport says the Fort Lee doctor authorized medical cannabis for 95% of his patients for both adults and also children between the ages of 6 and 12, even when their pediatricians refused to do so. These authorizations were often without establishing physician-patient relationships, conducting medical exams, and reviewing treatment records. The doctor remains suspended pending the

0: outcome of an administrative hearing. Some news for the commuters. The George Washington Bridge is fully reopened for this morning's commute after falling debris in Washington Heights caused massive delays yesterday. The westbound side of the lower level of the bridge yesterday was shut yesterday morning and didn't reopen until 2 a.m. today after debris hit a car. This happened from a ceiling over a lane leading from the Cross Bronx Expressway to the bridge's lower level. The driver was sent to the hospital with minor injuries. For your traffic, the George Washington Bridge inbound previous disabled trailer was cleared from right lane mid-span with roadwork blocking the right lane across the span until 4:30. There's 30-minute delays while the outbound has heavy delays with roadwork on the lower level left lanes. Lincoln and Holland tunnels are clear from delay. It's a cloudy day with a high of 66 and a low of 48 on the campus of Senol. 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I'm Paulina Burkowski, and thank you for tuning in for your 89.5 news update.
1: Thank you so much, Paulina, for that news update. I'm DJ Daniela, and I'm here every Thursday. I don't know what day it is. Thursday from 10 a.m. to 1 p.m. all summer. So if you like what you're hearing, be sure to tune in every Thursday. Next up, we have some Sepultura here on 89.5.

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1: New Jersey Transit trying to make stations smell better. 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I'm Pauline Barkowski here for your noon 89.5 news update. New Jersey Transit is trying to make some of its stations smell better by using lavender cleaning products. It's part of a rapid action plan to improve the entire transit system, with New Jersey Transit CEO Kevin Colori saying he's been obsessed with lavender for about a year now. Turns out the cleaning products at Newark Penn Station have been lavender scented for a while now, and Governor Mickey Sherrill has agreed to expand the product to other New Jersey Transit stations. Some other improvements include GPS tracking for train arrivals and installing more escalators and elevators at stations. Some news in New York City. The New York City Council is voting on legislation this afternoon to help prepare the city for the upcoming World Cup and to help businesses maximize benefits from it. The legislation requires organizers of special events, including watch parties, to make sure the temporary bathrooms are available. It also mandates a digital map be published of World Cup-related parties and events to inform visitors and New Yorkers. 8 World Cup matches, including the final, are being played nearby at MetLife Stadium in New Jersey. The New York, New Jersey host committee estimates the matches will have a nearly $3.5 billion economic impact on the area. For your traffic, the George Washington Bridge inbound has 30-minute delays with roadwork blocking the right lane across the span until 4:30. The outbound has heavy delays with roadwork on the lower-level left lanes. Lincoln and Holland tunnels are clear from delay. It's a cloudy day with a high of 66 and a low 48 on the campus of Senol. 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I'm Pauline Barkowski, and thank you for tuning in for your 89.5 news update.

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Programming on WSOU has been made possible thanks to the New York Yankees. The Yankees host the Tampa Bay Rays on Friday, May 22nd at 7:05 p.m. for John Carlo Stanton Basketball Jersey Night. 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
1: New York City to propose prohibiting dynamic pricing. The time is 1:50. I'm Pleon Berkowski here for your noon 89.5 news update. Two of New York City's elected leaders want to prohibit a form of pricing that relies on consumers' personal data. It's called dynamic and surveillance pricing, the use of customers' personal data to set individual prices. City Council Speaker Julie Menlin and Majority Leader Sean Abreu says it's unfair to New Yorkers, so they're sponsoring two bills to prevent it. One would ban businesses from engaging in the practice. The other would prohibit grocery stores from increasing the price of an item more than once within a 24-hour period. The Big Apple would be the first city in the nation to offer protection from dynamic and surveillance pricing. Also in the city of New York, New York City is sending a speeding ticket to a Knight Rider replica car that's been sitting in a museum for years. The Trans Am, made famous by the 1980s TV series, have been on display at the Volvo Museum in Chicago for a long time, but managed to receive a $50 traffic ticket from New York City. Turns out the car on the road has the same California license plate, Knight, but museum officials say they're trying to figure out how that specific model is tied to them. The car is also connected to five other traffic violations that have gone unpaid in New York City since 2024. For your baseball news, today at 1 p.m., the Mets face off against the Detroit Tigers in the third game of the regular season series and are currently live. The Mets are previously won last game 3-2. Also tomorrow at 7, the Mets face off against the Yankees in their first game of the regular season series. For your traffic, the George Washington Bridge inbound has 30-minute delays, road work blocking the right lane across the span until 4:30. The outbound has heavy delays with road work on the lower level left lanes. Lincoln and Holland tunnels are clear from delay, and Belleville, Cortland Street, both north and southbound between Holmes Street and Joralemon Street, is closed due to fire department activity. It's a rainy day of a high of 68 and a low 48 on the campus of St. Paul. 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I'm Pauline Berkowski, and thank you for tuning in for your 89.5 news update.

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0: I've just been handed an urgent news story, and I need all of you to stop what you're doing and listen.
1: Long Island railroad workers' strike looms as talks continue. The time is 2:20. I'm Pauline Berkowski here for your noon 89.5 news update. Negotiations continue today between Long Island Railroad workers and MTA, with strike possible on Saturday that would bring trains to a halt. Governor Kathy Hochul is urging both sides to make a deal with time running out. The MTA and unions representing 3,500 Long Island Railroad riders still have no agreement regarding salary. The MTA has shuttle buses ready to go from six Long Island Railroad stations to subway stops in Queens should workers walk off their jobs Saturday. In other news, the first ever FIFA World Cup final halftime show will happen at MetLife Stadium. Shakira, Madonna, and BTS will headline the show, slated for July 19th, which will be curated by Coldplay singer Chris Martin. Keeping with tradition, Shakira released the official World Cup song, Die Die, which she had done for other tournaments, including the 2010 World Cup in Africa, when she released Waka Waka. This time, World Cup starts June 11th and includes 48 teams, 104 matches, and additional knockout round. For your traffic, the George Washington Bridge inbound has 15-minute delays with roadwork blocking the right lane across span till 4:30. The outbound has heavy delays with roadwork on the lower level left lanes until 2:30. Lincoln and Holland tunnels are clear from delay, and Maplewood Valley Street southbound between Crowell Plaza and Lincoln Place is closed due to road construction. It's a cloudy day with a high of 66 and a low 48 on the campus of Seanall. 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I'm Pauline Berkowski, and thank you for tuning in for your 89.5 news update.

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Programming on WSOU has been made possible thanks to the New York Yankees. The Yankees host the Tampa Bay Rays on Friday, May 22nd at 7:05 p.m. for Giancarlo Stanton Basketball Jersey Night. 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

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Here's a song from 2002.

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Now, we're celebrating the sound that built it. 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

Programming on WSOU is supported by Minson Geftick Law Firm, a personal injury law firm specializing in serious injuries caused by car and truck accidents, fall downs, and all work-related accidents. Minson Geftick handles cases throughout New Jersey and the five boroughs. More information online at yournjlawyer.com or by phone or text at 908-352-2323. 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

Programming on WSOU is supported by the Marlboro Law Firm, an employment law firm representing workers in wage theft lawsuits concerning unpaid overtime, minimum wage, prevailing wages, stolen tips, off-the-clock work, and other unpaid wage claims. The Marlboro Law Firm handles cases in New York and New Jersey and concentrates its practice on multiple plaintiff lawsuits, including class action cases. More information is available at 212-991-8960 or fightwagetheft.com. That's fightwagetheft.com.

0: That's right. You're not dreaming. We're back. Hardcore Reality every Monday night from 8 to 10 with me, DJ Julian.
1: And DJ CJ. 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

Programming on WSOU is supported by the Marlboro Law Firm, an employment law firm representing workers in wage theft lawsuits concerning unpaid overtime, minimum wage, prevailing wages, stolen tips, off-the-clock work, and other unpaid wage claims. The Marlboro Law Firm handles cases in New York and New Jersey and concentrates its practice on multiple plaintiff lawsuits, including class action cases. 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That's fightwagetheft.com.

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0: some people just have the gym, some people have fishing, some people have golf. For me, that's my serenity, is being on the stage screaming my head off. 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

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It's been a home for metal. Now, we're celebrating the sound that built it. We're bringing back the music that defined generations, including bands you haven't heard on WSOU in years, alongside alumni and artists who make it happen, all year long, on air, on socials, and at our shows. 40 years of history, replayed, reawakened, WSOU 89.5 FM. 40 years of bringing metal to New York, New Jersey, and worldwide.

Programming on WSOU is supported by the Marlboro Law Firm, an employment law firm representing workers in wage theft lawsuits concerning unpaid overtime, minimum wage, prevailing wages, stolen tips, off-the-clock work, and other unpaid wage claims. The Marlboro Law Firm handles cases in New York and New Jersey and concentrates its practice on multiple plaintiff lawsuits, including class action cases. More information is available at 212-991-8960 or fightwagetheft.com. 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